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12: 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Tonight, mostly cloudy with a low of 58. For tomorrow, mostly cloudy with a high of 76. 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
12: 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Tonight, mostly cloudy with a low of 58. For tomorrow, mostly cloudy with a high of 76. 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
14: Tonight, mostly cloudy with a low of 58. For tomorrow, mostly cloudy with a high of 76. 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
10: Tonight, mostly cloudy with a low of 58. for tomorrow. Mostly cloudy with a high of 76. 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

0: Hey, coming up Thursday morning on the Sod Duncan Show from the Crowder's Healthcare Studio, high atop the limestone capital of the world. I'll have your chance to show off your musical knowledge at 7:15 with Lyrically Speaking, brought to you by the Bedford Papa John's. 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At 8:40, we'll jump in the Wayback Machine for another Throwback Thursday, brought to you by the IU Credit Union. All that and much, much more. Thursday morning from the Crowder's Healthcare Studio and the Sod Duncan Show.
1: I'm a good person, so I'm all right with God. Hi, this is Ken Spear with Tabernacle of Praise. Some look at Christians and conclude that they are as good as Christians, and I can't argue with that. There are good people that are not Christians, but are they all right with God? Will they go to heaven because they are good? If so, wouldn't that mean Jesus came to earth, was mercilessly beaten, nailed to a cross, and died for nothing? I mean, if our goodness was good enough, why bother? Why bother dying for us? The Bible teaches there is only one way to God, and being good is not it. The only way to God and heaven is to embrace the fact that Jesus died for you, trust in his sacrifice, and come into right standing with God. You may be a good person, but you are spiritually dead. Being good does nothing about being dead. Jesus did not come to make bad men good, but to make dead men live.
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1: I'm a good person, so I'm all right with God. Hi, this is Ken Spear with Tabernacle of Praise. Some look at Christians and conclude that they are as good as Christians. And I can't argue with that. There are good people that are not Christians. But are they all right with God? Will they go to heaven because they are good? If so, wouldn't that mean Jesus came to earth, was mercilessly beaten, nailed to a cross, and died for nothing? I mean, if our goodness was good enough, why bother? Why bother dying for us? The Bible teaches there is only one way to God, and being good is not it. The only way to God and heaven is to embrace the fact that Jesus died for you, trust in his sacrifice, and come into right standing with God. You may be a good person, but you are spiritually dead. Being good does nothing about being dead. Jesus did not come to make bad men good, but to make dead men live.
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4: 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Overnight, mostly cloudy with a low of 58. For today, mostly cloudy with a high of

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1: 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Overnight, mostly cloudy with a low of 58. For today, mostly cloudy with a high of 76. Tonight, partly cloudy with a low of 54. 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
7: 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Overnight, mostly cloudy with a low of 58. For today, mostly cloudy with a high of 76. Tonight, partly cloudy with a low of 54. 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
1: I'm a good person, so I'm all right with God. Hi, this is Ken Spear with Tabernacle of Praise. Some look at Christians and conclude that they are as good as Christians, and I can't argue with that. There are good people that are not Christians, but are they all right with God? Will they go to heaven because they are good? If so, wouldn't that mean Jesus came to earth, was mercilessly beaten, nailed to a cross, and died for nothing? I mean, if our goodness was good enough, why bother? Why bother dying for us? The Bible teaches there is only one way to God, and being good is not it. The only way to God and heaven is to embrace the fact that Jesus died for you, trust in his sacrifice, and come into right standing with God. You may be a good person, but you are spiritually dead. Being good does nothing about being dead. Jesus did not come to make bad men good, but to make dead men live.
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4: 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Overnight, mostly cloudy with a low of 58. For today, mostly cloudy with a high of 76. Tonight, partly cloudy with a low of 54. 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
3: I'm a good person, so I'm all right with God. Hi, this is Ken Spear with Tabernacle of Praise. Some look at Christians and conclude that they are as good as Christians, and I can't argue with that. There are good people that are not Christians, but are they all right with God? Will they go to heaven because they are good? If so, wouldn't that mean Jesus came to earth, was mercilessly beaten, nailed to a cross, and died for nothing? I mean, if our goodness was good enough, why bother? Why bother dying for us? The Bible teaches there is only one way to God, and being good is not it. The only way to God and heaven

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3: 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Overnight, mostly cloudy with a low of 58. For today, mostly cloudy with a high of 76. Tonight, partly cloudy with a low of 54. 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
3: With WQRK News, I'm Jeff Wagoner. Marissa Blaze, a 17-year-old senior at Mitchell High School, was crowned queen at the 2026 Persimmon Festival Queen Contest on the Main Street stage. Blaze was selected from a competitive field after judging evaluations on poise, formal wear, and interview presentations. She will represent the festival throughout the week, leading parade appearances, stage introductions, and community ceremonies across town. The Brown County Sheriff's Department concluded targeted enforcement operations during the recent Bean Blossom event, resulting in 23 arrests. Law enforcement officers executed specialized patrols focused on traffic compliance and drug enforcement throughout the festival grounds and surrounding roadways. Deputies processed charges ranging from OWI to narcotics possession during the detail. The United States Postal Service released its official 2026 holiday shipping deadlines ahead of the peak winter mailing season. Postal officials advise sending standard ground delivery packages by mid-December, while first class and priority shipments should be dispatched shortly after to ensure arrival before December 25th. For more on these stories and other local headlines, visit WQRK.com.
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6: Cloudy this afternoon with a high in the low 70s. 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
17: 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Yeah.
18: Hey, good morning, Johnny. Boys in the back. Everybody is looking bright-eyed and bushy-tailed on this Thursday morning. Where did this work week go? Now, don't go looking for it. I'm just asking where it went. Hey, check this out. Based on customer feedback from J.D. 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Now, let me tell you what. I can tell you firsthand that Newark Airport is a pain in the behind. I flew in from London one time, got stuck in Newark, and I'm not kidding, for 3 days. Yeah, I got there on a Monday afternoon. I left on a Wednesday night. Oh, my gosh. No offense, New Jersey, but I'm glad I live in Indiana. No, I'm not kidding. I got stuck in Newark for 3 days. I was flying United, and I got stuck there for 3 days, man. Oh, my gosh, that brings back bad memories. Hey, welcome to the show and the Crowder's Healthcare Studio. We've got a big one in store for you. Let's get started. Wait a second. And we'll do it with a classic from Blue Oyster Cult and Don't Fear the Reaper. You're tuned in to the Sean Duncan Show from the Crowder's Healthcare Studio. Good morning.

0: Leonard from Van Halen right now here on WQRK in the Sean Duncan Show on a Thursday morning. From the comfy confines of the Crowder's Healthcare Studio high atop the limestone capital of the world. Boys in the back, I'm thinking about going to this myself. It's coming up this weekend, the Indianapolis 37th Fall Boat RV Show up at the fairgrounds. And they sent down a stack of tickets to pass along to folks, so be listening. I'll have a chance for you to pick up on a family four-pack here in just a few minutes. 812-250-1055. 812-250-1055, the number you need to know. Let's check out the best of the late night host.
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0: 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I'm glad you're here. Hang tight, I'm coming back with a classic from Adam Ant. Yeah, next, right here on the Sean Duncan Show.

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0: That's Huey and the News and the Power of Love here on WQRK, the Sean Duncan Show, on a Thursday morning from the Crowder's Healthcare Studio. All the way in just about 45 minutes, going to put your musical knowledge to the test with Lyrically Speaking, brought to you by the Bedford Papa John, 16th and O Streets here in the Stone City. I'll read off the lyrics to one of the greatest songs of all time, ask you to be caller number three, identify the song and the artist, and if you've not won anything in the past 30 days, I'll set you up with a large pizza from the Bedford Papa John's, Lyrically Speaking, all the way at 7:15. Right now, news, sports, and weather. 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
2: With WQRK News, I'm Jeff Wagoner. Jane Bingham and Johnny Neese captured top honors at the Persimmon Idol competition on the Main Street stage. Bingham of Bedford won the youth division, while Neese of Olytic won the adult division. Both champions received a trophy and a $500 cash prize. Zoe Maddox took the top honor at the Junior Miss Persimmon Festival contest held in downtown Mitchell. Contestants aged 10 to 12 were judged on poise, evening wear, and their responses to onstage questions during the annual event. Maddox will participate in festival events throughout the week, joining the official festival court for public appearances and community activities. And finally, the City of Seymour is inviting residents, local businesses, and community organizations to submit historical photos, memorabilia, and event ideas for its upcoming 175th anniversary celebration. Organizers are putting together a commemorative timeline and scheduling public festivities to highlight the city's heritage. Submissions can be sent directly to municipal offices or turned in online through the city's official web portal. For more on these stories and other local headlines, visit WQRK.com.
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4: 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Indiana football defensive linemen Stephen Daly and Kellen Wyatt are eligible to play again after a judge granted an injunction in their case against the NCAA. They did not play last week against Western Kentucky when their temporary restraining order expired. The Hoosiers are set to start Big Ten play against Northwestern on Friday night. Number 3 Notre Dame will clash with Purdue on Saturday. In Major League Baseball, Atlanta defeated Cincinnati 3-2 in 10 innings. Miami clipped the Chicago Cubs 3-2. St. Louis defeated Pittsburgh 5-1. Chase Briscoe will compete in the playoff race at Kansas Speedway on Sunday. Only 7 races are left in the season. 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
0: The forecast is brought to you by Golden Corral in Bedford. 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With over 100 items to choose from, there is something for everyone. 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It will be cloudy today. We'll top out in the low 70s, clearing up late tonight. Overnight, low down to 53, and then it's beautiful for the weekend, starting on Friday with a mostly sunny sky. We'll top

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0: Oh, Boys in the Back, I really like Genesis, especially that one, Follow You, Follow Me. They're on WQRK, the Sod Talkin' Show from the Crowder's Healthcare Studio, high atop the limestone capital of the world. Lyrically Speaking is coming your way in just about 30 minutes. I'm going to put your musical knowledge to the test. Don't forget the phone number, 812-250-1055, 812-250-1055. I'll read off the lyrics to one of the greatest songs of all time. I ask you to be caller number 3. If you can correctly identify the song and the artist and you've not won anything in the past 30 days, I'll set you up with a large pizza for the Bedford Papa John's, 16th and O Streets, right here in the Stone City. It's on the way for you, and it's only here on the Sod Talkin' Show.
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3: With WQRK News, I'm Jeff Wagoner. Jovi Endress earned the title of Mini Miss at the Persimmon Festival Mini Miss Contest on the Main Street stage in downtown Mitchell. The young contestants showcased their stage poise and personality before a panel of local judges and a community audience. Endress will represent the festival alongside the Royal Court during scheduled parade appearances and community festivities throughout the week. The U.S. Department of Agriculture reminds agricultural producers that the deadline to apply for $35 million in joint partnership funding to combat feral swine is Friday, September 25th. The program provides financial and technical support to eradicate invasive feral swine populations, which cause significant damage to farmland, livestock operations, and natural habitats. Historic Hotels of America selected Chuck Franz, CEO of French Lick Resort, to receive the 2026 Historic Hotels of America Lifetime Achievement Award. The award recognizes Franz's long-standing leadership in preserving Indiana's landmark hospitality destinations, overseeing structural restorations, and driving regional tourism growth. For more on these stories and other local headlines, visit WQRK.com.
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6: Cast sky throughout the day today. We're going to top out in the low 70s. It'll clear up late tonight, top down to 53. Tomorrow we start the weekend off sunshine and 73.
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Diamond here on WQRK and Song Talking Show for our good buddy Ronnie Newby, who is out there listening. Big Eagles fan. 76. Hey, coming up in just a few minutes, we're going to have another edition of Lyrically Speaking. We'll test your musical knowledge.

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2: All right, here we go. Here's how Lyrically Speaking works. I'm going to read off the lyrics to one of the greatest songs ever recorded. I'll ask you to be caller number three at 812-250-1055. 812-250-1055. Correctly identify the song and the artist. And if you haven't won anything in the past 30 days, I'm going to set you up with a free large pizza from the Bedford Papa John's right downtown here in the Stone City of 16th and O Streets. Here we go. Traveling in a fried-out combi on a hippie trailhead full of zombie. I met a strange lady. She made me nervous. She took me in and gave me breakfast. Do you know what song that is? Be the third caller right now. 812-250-1055. 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
2: 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Who's this?
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2: Kensington, how are you?
14: I'm great. How are you?
2: Great. I like that name, Kensington. Where are you calling me from?
14: Thank you. Bedford.
2: From Bedford. What are you doing this morning? You want to say?
14: I am going to work at an insurance company.
2: Okay. Well, listen, you are caller number three, and if you can tell me what song this is. On a hippie trail, head full of zombie, I met a strange lady. She made me nervous. She took me in and gave me breakfast. What song is that, Kensington?
14: That would be Down Under and Men at Work Sing It.
2: You're right. You just picked up a large pizza for the Bedford Papa Johns. 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

0: Hey, boys in the back, coming up in just about 10 minutes, another edition of Celebrity Scoop brought to you this morning by your good friends at Mama's and Papa's Restaurant, Mitchell Road, right here in the Stone City. I was going to share this with you leading into it. Another child star from Home Improvement got arrested. Can you believe that? This time it's Jonathan Taylor Thomas. Monday, L.A. County Sheriff's pulled over a vehicle. He was a passenger in it. They say he, quote, appeared intoxicated, continually exited the vehicle and approached the deputies, distracting them from their investigation. Then the former actor kicked a deputy in the stomach. He was released the next day. That's crazy, man. That leaves the younger kid was Taryn Noah Smith. Yeah, the youngest kid on the show, right? And the mom, Patricia Richardson, they're the only two who haven't been arrested. You believe that from that show? Yeah. You might remember that in the late 70s, Tim Allen served time in federal prison for felony cocaine trafficking. As I said, Scoop is coming up in just about 10 minutes. Season 21 of America's Got Talent concluded last night. We'll tell you who won, and you'll hear the announcement on that. Willy Wonka and the Chocolate Factory. Peter Ostrom made a surprise appearance on the new Netflix show, Wonka's Golden Ticket. We're going to have something on that. And we say so long to Pete Byrne from Naked Eyes, who passed away a few days ago, but we just learned this news yesterday. It's all coming up, Celebrity Scoop. 740, brought to you by our good friends at Mama's and Papa's Restaurant, Mitchell Road, right here in the Stone City. You're tuned into the Sean Duncan Show for the Crowder's Healthcare Studio, and here's news, sports, and weather.
1: With WQRK News, I'm Jeff Wagoner. Marissa Blaze, a 17-year-old senior at Mitchell High School, was crowned queen at the 2026 Persimmon Festival Queen Contest on the Main Street stage. Blaze was selected from a competitive field after judging evaluations on poise, formal wear, and interview presentations. She will represent the festival throughout the week, leading parade appearances, stage introductions, and community ceremonies across town. The Brown County Sheriff's Department concluded targeted enforcement operations during the recent Bean Blossom event, resulting in 23 arrests. Law enforcement officers executed specialized patrols focused on traffic compliance and drug enforcement throughout the festival grounds and surrounding roadways. Deputies processed charges ranging from OWI to narcotics possession during the detail. The United States Postal Service released its official 2026 holiday shipping deadlines ahead of the peak winter mailing season. Postal officials advise sending standard ground delivery packages by mid-December, while first class and priority shipments should be dispatched shortly after to ensure arrival before December 25th. For more on these stories and other local headlines, visit WQRK.com.
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3: 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Indiana football defensive linemen Stephen Daly and Kellen Wyatt are eligible to play again after a judge granted an injunction in their case against the NCAA. They did not play last week against Western Kentucky when their temporary restraining order expired. The Hoosiers are set to start Big Ten play against Northwestern on Friday night. Number 3 Notre Dame will clash with Purdue on Saturday. In Major League Baseball, Atlanta defeated Cincinnati 3-2 in 10 innings. Miami clipped the Chicago Cubs 3-2. St. Louis defeated Pittsburgh 5-1. Chase Briscoe will compete in the playoff race at Kansas Speedway on Sunday. Only 7 races are left in the season. 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
0: 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It is going to remain cloudy throughout the day today. We're going to top out in the low 70s. It'll clear off late tonight. Overnight low down to 53. And sunshine will greet us for the first day of the weekend. Friday afternoon's high getting up in the mid-70s. 62 right now. 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
5: Celebrity Scoop brought to you this morning by our good friends at Mama's and Papa's Restaurant, Mitchell Road, right here in the Stone City. Well, season 21 of America's Got Talent concluded last night with the announcement of another winner. Here's the big announcement and part of her final performance, Seven Nation Army.
6: The AGT champion and the winner of $1 million is...

0: Nene Royal is a singer and rock guitarist from Thailand. Earlier in the season, she got the Golden Buzzer Award from Judge Mel B. The original Charlie Bucket from Willy Wonka and the Chocolate Factory, Peter Ostrom, made a surprise appearance on the new Netflix show called Wonka's The Golden Ticket. He's one of many unwrapping a bar at the beginning of the first episode.
1: Charlie, you did it! I knew it would be you!
2: Not this time, Wonka.
0: Ostrom, who is now 77, doesn't get a golden ticket. His cameo lasts shorter than the story written about it. Rusty Goff, who was an Oompa Loompa in the film, plays a continuous role in the new show. And finally, word came out yesterday that lead singer of the 1980s band Naked Eyes died September 14th after a brief illness. Pete Byrne, he was 74. They only had two albums, but the first had two well-known

Good stuff. A cover of Burt Bacharach's Always Something There to Remind Me made it to number 8. And Promises, Promises made it to number 11. And that is your Celebrity Scoop for today. 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Looking for great food without the fuss? Head to

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One of the all-time classics right there, Foreigner, and Coldest Ice here on WQRK at the Sean Duncan Show on a Thursday morning. Thank you so much for making us part of your day from the Crowder's Healthcare Studio. We'll get you caught up on the weather forecast and news at the top of the hour. Guys, did you see this? There are hundreds of lawsuits claiming GLP-1s like Ozempic and Wegovy and Mounjaro that cause vision loss. Now, the pharmaceutical companies are releasing a new, more honest TV commercial. Now, Johnny, you got a buddy that works over at an ad agency. Did he get a hold of the new jingle for us? He did? Yeah, play that, will you?

0: Hey, I'm serving up meatloaf next. 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
3: With WQRK News, I'm Jeff Wagoner. Jane Bingham and Johnny Neese captured top honors at the Persimmon Idol competition on the Main Street stage. Bingham of Bedford won the youth division, while Neese of Olynyk won the adult division. Both champions received a trophy and a $500 cash prize. Zoe Maddox took the top honor at the Junior Miss Persimmon Festival contest held in downtown Mitchell. Contestants aged 10 to 12 were judged on poise, evening wear, and their responses to onstage questions during the annual event. Maddox will participate in festival events throughout the week, joining the official festival court for public appearances and community activities. And finally, the City of Seymour is inviting residents, local businesses, and community organizations to submit historical photos, memorabilia, and event ideas for its upcoming 175th anniversary celebration. Organizers are putting together a commemorative timeline and scheduling public festivities to highlight the city's heritage. Submissions can be sent directly to municipal offices or turned in online through the city's official web portal. For more on these stories and other local headlines, visit WQRK.com.
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5: Overcast this afternoon will top out in the low 70s, clearing up late tonight down to 53 and mostly sunny for Friday. The afternoon high once again in the low 70s. 62 right now. 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
1: Well, that's good stuff, boys in the back. But I think when they say National Punctuation Day, I don't think they mean National Punctuation Day. But that is very good. Thank you very much for sharing it. You're tuned into the Saw Talking Show for the Crowder's Healthcare Studio on a Thursday morning. 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

0: Solo work from Steve Perry and Oh Sherry here on WQRK in the Sod Duncan Show on a Thursday morning from the Crowder's Healthcare Studio. Thank you so much for making us part of your day. Hey, coming up in just about 10 minutes, we'll jump in the Wayback Machine for another Throwback Thursday brought to you by the IU Credit Union, celebrating 70 years of serving our community. We're going to jump back to 1989. Make sure you stay tuned for that. Right now, news, sports, and weather. 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
1: With WQRK News, I'm Jeff Wagoner. Jovi Endress earned the title of Mini Miss at the Persimmon Festival Mini Miss Contest on the Main Street stage in downtown Mitchell. The young contestants showcased their stage poise and personality before a panel of local judges and a community audience. Endress will represent the festival alongside the Royal Court during scheduled parade appearances and community festivities throughout the week. The U.S. Department of Agriculture reminds agricultural producers that the deadline to apply for $35 million in joint partnership funding to combat feral swine is Friday, September 25th. The program provides financial and technical support to eradicate invasive feral swine populations, which cause significant damage to farmland, livestock operations, and natural habitats. Historic Hotels of America selected Chuck Franz, CEO of French Lick Resort, to receive the 2026 Historic Hotels of America Lifetime Achievement Award. The award recognizes Franz's long-standing leadership in preserving Indiana's landmark hospitality destinations, overseeing structural restorations, and driving regional tourism growth. For more on these stories and other local headlines, visit WQRK.com.
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3: 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Indiana football defensive linemen Stephen Daly and Kellen Wyatt are eligible to play again after a judge granted an injunction in their case against the NCAA. They did not play last week against Western Kentucky when their temporary restraining order expired. The Hoosiers are set to start Big Ten play against Northwestern on Friday night. Number 3 Notre Dame will clash with Purdue on Saturday. In Major League Baseball, Atlanta defeated Cincinnati 3-2 in 10 innings. Miami clipped the Chicago Cubs 3-2. St. Louis defeated Pittsburgh 5-1. Chase Briscoe will compete in the playoff race at Kansas Speedway on Sunday. Only 7 races are left in the season. 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
0: Overcast this afternoon will top out in the low 70s, clearing up late tonight down to 53 and mostly sunny for Friday. The afternoon high once again in the low 70s. 62 right now. 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
1: 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President George H.W. 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

0: Today is National Punctuation Day. Here are some examples. Wahlberg is an exclamation mark. Boy George, comma. Chameleon is my favorite song.
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4: With WQRK News, I'm Jeff Wagoner. Marissa Blaze, a 17-year-old senior at Mitchell High School, was crowned queen at the 2026 Persimmon Festival Queen Contest on the Main Street stage. Blaze was selected from a competitive field after judging evaluations on poise, formal wear, and interview presentations. She will represent the festival throughout the week, leading parade appearances, stage introductions, and community ceremonies across town. The Brown County Sheriff's Department concluded targeted enforcement operations during the recent Bean Blossom event, resulting in 23 arrests. Law enforcement officers executed specialized patrols focused on traffic compliance and drug enforcement throughout the festival grounds and surrounding roadways. Deputies processed charges ranging from OWI to narcotics possession during the detail. The United States Postal Service released its official 2026 holiday shipping deadlines ahead of the peak winter mailing season. Postal officials advise sending standard ground delivery packages by mid-December, while first class and priority shipments should be dispatched shortly after to ensure arrival before December 25th. For more on these stories and other local headlines, visit WQRK.com.
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7: Overcast this afternoon will top out in the low 70s, clearing up late tonight down to 53 and mostly sunny for Friday. The afternoon high once again in the low 70s. 62 right now. 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
1: With WQRK News, I'm Jeff Wagoner. Jane Bingham and Johnny Neese captured top honors at the Persimmon Idol competition on the Main Street stage. Bingham of Bedford won the youth division, while Neese of Olytic won the adult division. Both champions received a trophy and a $500 cash prize. Zoe Maddox took the top honor at the Junior Miss Persimmon Festival contest held in downtown Mitchell. Contestants aged 10 to 12 were judged on poise, evening wear, and their responses to onstage questions during the annual event. Maddox will participate in festival events throughout the week, joining the official festival court for public appearances and community activities. And finally, the City of Seymour is inviting residents, local businesses, and community organizations to submit historical photos, memorabilia, and event ideas for its upcoming 175th anniversary celebration. Organizers are putting together a commemorative timeline and scheduling public festivities to highlight the city's heritage. Submissions can be sent directly to municipal offices or turned in online through the city's official web portal. For more on these stories and other local headlines, visit WQRK.com.
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3: 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Indiana football defensive linemen Stephen Daly and Kellen Wyatt are eligible to play again after a judge granted an injunction in their case against the NCAA. They did not play last week against Western Kentucky when their temporary restraining order expired. The Hoosiers are set to start Big Ten play against Northwestern on Friday night. Number 3 Notre Dame will clash with Purdue on Saturday. In Major League Baseball, Atlanta defeated Cincinnati 3-2 in 10 innings. Miami clipped the Chicago Cubs 3-2. St. Louis defeated Pittsburgh 5-1. Chase Briscoe will compete in the playoff race at Kansas Speedway on Sunday. Only 7 races are left in the season. 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
6: Overcast this afternoon will top out in the low 70s, clearing up late tonight down to 53 and mostly sunny for Friday. The afternoon high once again in the low 70s. 62 right now. 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
1: Hey, as always, thank you so much for all the calls and texts. We certainly appreciate it. Don't forget the phone number, 812-250-1055. 812-250-1055. We'll stay right here in the Stone City. Last request of the day, 1981. Gloucester Colts and Burning for You. You're tuned into the Sawdust Show from the Crowder's Health.

0: request of the day from right here in the Stone City, burning for you. That is Blister Cold from 81. Don't forget, we do it all by your suggestion tomorrow. A little thing we call Friday Morning by Request, brought to you by Mary M's Walnut House Flowers and Gifts in Bloomington. 812-250-1055. 812-250-1055. You can call or text. Johnny, we have any in the text queue already? We do? Okay. We'll start playing those back tomorrow morning, right around 6 o'clock. So make sure you get yours in. I was talking with the boys in the back as well. We've got more of the tickets to pass along to the Boat and RV Show going on at the State Fairgrounds this weekend in Indianapolis. Also, we've got Lion King tickets. That'll be a great show, right? It's going to be up at Indy's Marat Theater on Wednesday night, and I'll start giving away tickets for that tomorrow to see the Lion King. That'll be a lot of fun. It's all tomorrow, and it's only here on the Sod Duncan Show and the Crowder's Healthcare Studio. Have a beautiful day. Please make it a safe one to be kind to each other, won't you please? Smile at somebody. It makes a big difference in this big, goofy world we're living in. I'll see you tomorrow.
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9: Your local weather is brought to you by Hoosier Bloom Coffee and Pastry in Bedford, featuring sandwiches galore for lunch starting at 10 a.m. Open Mondays through Saturdays from 6 until 3. For today, mostly cloudy with a high of 76. Tonight, partly cloudy with a low of 54. 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
8: 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For today, mostly cloudy with a high of 76. Tonight, partly cloudy with a low of 54. 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
2: With WQRK News, I'm Jeff Wagoner. Marissa Blaze, a 17-year-old senior at Mitchell High School, was crowned queen at the 2026 Persimmon Festival Queen Contest on the Main Street stage. Blaze was selected from a competitive field after judging evaluations on poise, formal wear, and interview presentations. She will represent the festival throughout the week, leading parade appearances, stage introductions, and community ceremonies across town. The Brown County Sheriff's Department concluded targeted enforcement operations during the recent Bean Blossom event, resulting in 23 arrests. Law enforcement officers executed specialized patrols focused on traffic compliance and drug enforcement throughout the festival grounds and surrounding roadways. Deputies processed charges ranging from OWI to narcotics possession during the detail. The United States Postal Service released its official 2026 holiday shipping deadlines ahead of the peak winter mailing season. Postal officials advise sending standard ground delivery packages by mid-December, while first class and priority shipments should be dispatched shortly after to ensure arrival before December 25th. For more on these stories and other local headlines, visit WQRK.com.
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1: 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For today, mostly cloudy with a high of 76. Tonight, partly cloudy with a low of 54. 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
3: For today, mostly cloudy with a high of 76. Tonight, partly cloudy with a low of 54. 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
9: For today, mostly cloudy with a high of 76. Tonight, partly cloudy with a low of 54. 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
4: With WQRK News, I'm Jeff Wagoner. Jane Bingham and Johnny Neese captured top honors at the Persimmon Idol competition on the Main Street stage. Bingham of Bedford won the youth division, while Neese of Olenek won the adult division. Both champions received a trophy and a $500 cash prize. Zoe Maddox took the top honor at the Junior Miss Persimmon Festival contest held in downtown Mitchell. Contestants aged 10 to 12 were judged on poise, evening wear, and their responses to onstage questions during the annual event. Maddox will participate in festival events throughout the week, joining the official festival court for public appearances and community activities. And finally, the City of Seymour is inviting residents, local businesses, and community organizations to submit historical photos, memorabilia, and event ideas for its upcoming 175th anniversary celebration. Organizers are putting together a commemorative timeline and scheduling public festivities to highlight the city's heritage. Submissions can be sent directly to municipal offices or turned in online through the city's official web portal. For more on these stories and other local headlines, visit WQRK.com.
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3: 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For today, mostly cloudy with a high of 76. Tonight, partly cloudy with a low of 54. 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
7: 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For today, mostly cloudy with a high of 76. Tonight, partly cloudy with a low of 54. 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
6: 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Tonight, partly cloudy with a low of 54. For tomorrow, mostly sunny with a high of 74. 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
5: With WQRK News, I'm Jeff Wagoner. A Norman man has formally changed his plea and admitted guilt in a felony sex charge stemming from an investigation into the assault of a minor in Jackson County. 61-year-old Robert D. Canada withdrew his original plea of not guilty. Under an agreement, Canada entered a plea of guilty to a lesser included offense of child molestation as a level 3 felony. Canada's conviction followed an investigation regarding the sexual assault of a 12-year-old girl in her home. A sentencing hearing has been scheduled for October 26th. Mitchell welcomed its youngest participants to the Persimmon Festival for the 2026 Itty Bitty Persimmon Baby Contest. Young children and infants dressed in seasonal attire competed across multiple age categories, earning ribbons and community recognition. The Lawrence County Highway Department has officially wrapped up its scheduled paving operations for the 2026 season. Highway officials announced that focus will shift toward bridge infrastructure, with construction on Bridge 172 along Slaughterhouse Road scheduled to begin in the spring. For more on these stories and other local headlines, visit WQRK.com.
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8: 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Tonight, partly cloudy with a low of 54. For tomorrow, mostly sunny with a high of 74. 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
10: Tonight, partly cloudy with a low of 54. For tomorrow, mostly sunny with a high of 74. 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